0: And now, ladies and gentlemen, our feature act tonight.
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So, why don't you try in that sweet little way?

It's a real waste that we have to live our lives away from each other. What will you do in the night when I'm not there? You'll be after a dream.

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And you might know how to play with fire.

that mama, she got it sticking in the cameraman. And we could have some. And he's up there. What's that? Hawaii.

Well, now, we call this the act of mating. But there are several other very important differences between human beings and animals that you should know about.